hear say yeah, yeah. All the people in the house tonight, and let me hear say yeah. All the people in the house tonight, and let me hear say yeah, yeah.

me. But if you need some space, I will step away. And I know it might sound stupid, but for me, yeah, I just gotta.

there's a lot of talking when Liba drops a song. Because we do it raw, ignoring every law. We're shattering the rules, we're tearing down the walls.